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0: 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We can open up the road right there.
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0: Can you put ambulance 14, engine 41 back in service, please?
1: Copy.

0: 271 Cash, the complaint is called back. It's a false alarm, although they'll need assistance resetting the alarm. They would still like you to respond.
1: Copy. We can call that and I can take the next call.
0: The juvenile problem.
1: Done for.
2: Yeah, cancel.
0: Copy. Break. Cash, can you put Rescue 71 back in service? Over.

0: Go ahead.
1: Firehouse Subs has called in. They're also reporting their fire alarm's going off and needing assistance resetting them. Would you like us to create a new call?
0: Negative cash. We'll just walk over and check them out. Which occupancy did you say also called?
1: 10-4 at Firehouse Subs.
0: Yes, that being Firehouse Subs, you'll probably need to start a new incident for that one, or that's a couple blocks away.
1: It's in the building directly next to. All right, guys, are you sure the building?
0: Copy that. Sorry, that cash. Yeah, we'll walk over and check Firehouse Subs as well.
1: Tomorrow, thank you.

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0: For a junior anonymous complainant is reporting the juveniles leaving the bat and running off as you were arriving. Her information, did they radio history of whether she's outside?
1: But I will head that way.
0: 1023, 029, Cash.
2: 029.
0: Copy that previous traffic, or would you like me to 10-9? Copy.

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1: Think.
0: It's going to be at 385 South, 830 East. The complainant thinks that the water main is broken. It's coming out of the road in two different spots.
1: Need your time again, please.
0: Fifteen.

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At 1480, North 400 East, Rocky Mountain Care, number 229. In Logan.

0: Excuse me, 1 engine, 120 cash. You're responding on an 82-year-old male. He's conscious and breathing. He has a nosebleed. Just lost it 6-plus hours. And he has a history of low hemoglobin. Car is a 21 Bravo 2. Best access is the south door.
1: 71 copies.
2: 120 copies.

No. 28 wanted for a possible 1055. The complainant saw an open container in the vehicle. Last seen headed eastbound on 2600 South from 1000 South US 8991. End of attempt to locate at 1840.

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1: Cover. Parked at 2680 SR 165 at a yellow house. It's a white male. They stated the male was still drinking out of the can.
2: 10-4.
1: Come forth.

0: Delta 75 Cash Motors, this is. Area Ephraim's Grave Junction. There's a side-by-side that's stranded.
1: Copy. Delta 148, said he'd be willing to take it.
0: And for?
2: That stranded UTV.
0: Affirmative, they're directly east of the Ephraim's Grave Junction. I've got coordinates if you're ready for them.
2: Who sent them?
0: Seven, nine, two, seven, four, three, negative 111, point 540, 992.
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2: Fortune Bravo 16, we're going to head up there. They're in a closed area. There's no legal way that they should be where they are.
1: Can you let me know if you need any assistance?
2: Stay from.

0: going to be at 625 West 200 North at the Meadows Homestead apartment. The complainant stated that 8 to 10 kids had jumped the fence and are trespassing in the pool area.
1: Cash, 193 to back.
0: Delta 93.

0: Delta units responding. One male was walking on foot while the other male was following in the truck. The male has just exited the truck and is now chasing him.
1: Got it, Jason.

0: Del Payne is responding on the family dispute. The two males are now both in the truck and leaving the range. Complainant can barely see them.
1: Penal units responding from 67.

0: 42, have a good night.
1: 14, Grace, Bravo, 12, Pash, 1036.
2: 4.
1: 10-4.
0: Pash, 1033, do you have a vehicle description?
1: Vehicle description is a black Dodge Ram flatbed, unknown 28.
0: Copy, thanks.

0: Delta units cash. Complainant no longer has eyes on last seen leaving the range. They have at least one .22 caliber pistol and one .22 caliber rifle with them in the vehicle.
1: Delta 7 out.

0: and we're not in self-service. What are those updated?
1: You.
0: The motor specificity from Trave.
1: One of the parties involved, their parent called in, will be a deputy from the Bergen area.
0: Copy.

And she's asking the detective. She's also asking if she's detained or under arrest.

0: 48.
1: Are you still on scene with the vehicle?
0: 10-4.
1: Hey, once they clear, we just went over to the scene. We may need to do another warrant and may need to use your MVC.
0: Sorry, I missed that last part. 10-9.
1: Once that tow truck clears with the vehicle, will you respond over here to the incident address? 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
0: 10-4.
2: Sierra 4823.
0: 48.
1: Yeah, Sierra 40. Can I get a 28?
3: Sierra 45.
1: Uniform 5-8. 5 Fox Juliet.
3: Are we doing a forward? Grand Caravan, white color. RO is a Stacy Benley out of Logan.

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2: 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Cash, you copy?
0: Copy. So the complainant is not on scene. The mother is fighting with her boyfriend. They say the boyfriend is being aggressive.
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0: Delta 112, Cash, gas line break. Be advised, it is an 800-gallon propane tank that was struck. Knife on him, and that the mom has been drinking.
1: 10-4, I'm 23, but I'll just wait and make contact when the Bravo unit gets here.
0: 10-4.

0: Gold 75, double one 48, and this is negative contact at the Maverick. I'm just going to drive around Richmond for a minute.
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0: 14 to 13, Bravo 12 Cassius, where you're 14. The complainant is about a block away from the incident address. There's no one else with her in the vehicle. She will be arriving in a green TSO.
1: Cash Angle 13, I'm in contact with the complainant at the apartment.
0: 10-4.
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1: Engine 110, Cash, you're responding on a propane line that is going to the garage. It's leaking out of a large tank. The caller can hear the gas. It's 800 gallons from a metal tank on a residential line. It was hit with a backhoe while digging.
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0: 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I'm 23 at that. 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

0: you cannot drive to the patient, a 48-year-old male. He's conscious and breathing, although when he sits up, he feels like he'll pass out. And he's having a hard time breathing from the left side. Card is a 30 alpha 2.
1: Rescue on 20 copies.
0: Behind somebody.
1: Resist the trail.
0: 10-4, 100 yards up the trail. There's a dark Subaru, dark green Subaru Crosstrek that's there at the trail that can guide people up.
1: Copy.

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0: question Joe Medic 70 en route to the off road.
1: Medic 70. For a 48-year-old male that has crashed on a mountain bike, believes he may have broken his clavicle. Again, his clavicle dispatch code is going to be 30 Alpha 2, 30 Alpha 2. There is going to be a dark-colored Subaru Crosstrek near the incident address, and somebody will be standing by to guide you to the patient.

0: We have the engine and the aux truck with the e-bikes. We're going to stage the engine here at the parking lot and then head on up with the e-bikes.
1: Copy.
2: Yeah, so 48, 1027, 1029, local female, body number. 2153584.
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0: Kilo 20's arrival.
1: Thank you, I'm fine.
2: All units on this off-road, we're only about 25 yards off the trail.
0: Still a standard in route.

0: Rescue 120 Battalion 70. Engine 120, just wanted to make sure you guys knew that search and rescue is coming. If you think that we can move him without their help, let's get them canceled, but otherwise we'll let them keep coming.
1: You know, where he's located off the trail, getting into the ambulance, we could probably use a couple more hands, but I don't think we'll need that many people.
0: Search and rescue's response?
1: Yeah, that'll be fine.
0: Copy. And do you think we can carry him with the green sheet, or do we want their wheel with the litter?
1: I'm fine.

0: Bye.
1: Yeah, they cut feeder line to the house. They got the line shut off. Not a lot of propane had leaked out. They're ventilating the house. Everything's good. We'll show engine 110 back in service.
0: Couch copies.
2: Unit arriving in Green Team. Give me your number again. I didn't, wasn't able to hear who you were.
3: Delta 322.
4: Individual just fell 60 feet into shallow water while cliff jumping at Hiram Dam.

0: Yeah, can we get a unit down at the mouth of Green Canyon by the new water tank to limit traffic coming up?
1: Tango 10, Cash.
2: Tango 10.
1: We're holding an animal problem.
2: 10-4.

0: Cash, Battalion 80 en route.
1: Battalion 80, Cash, you're responding on a 35-year-old male. He's conscious and breathing. He's had an extreme fall where he fell off of the cliff approximately 60 feet into shallow water. The patient is conscious. He's walking and holding his shoulder. He's not responding to the caller. There are coordinates in the first comment for exactly where the patient is.
0: Cash, show ambulance 150 en route.
1: Ambulance 150.
0: Battalion 80 copies patient information.
1: Battalion 80, ambulance 150, cash. The card is a 17 Delta 1. The male will not communicate with the caller. Our caller is calling from his boat. He's a witness. The patient is wearing gray and white bottoms, no shirt. It's possible that he's on under the influence of alcohol or drugs.
0: 5 minutes away, if you'd like.
1: Copy.
0: Dan, or should we respond to the north side?

0: surrogate is calling from the boat. He's a witness. His phone ping is showing the south end of Hyrodam. Ambulance 150 cash, I believe it's the big toe area. Good.
1: I'm on scene at Green Canyon. Can you relay a message to search and rescue for us?
0: Copy, go ahead.
1: We have two search and rescue members on scene, and we just need two more to respond, and then we'll be able to move the patient to the ambulance. Everybody else can cancel.
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0: 70.

0: Sounds like he's up and walking.
1: That's 112. He's telling you to go.
2: Patient is currently crawling.
0: I'll be 1039 for medic.
2: Units to respond. They'll be able to transfer the patient after that, and everybody else can cancel their response.

0: Battalion 80, Ambulance 150, cash. It is confirmed that the patient is just to the right of Big Toe. He is crawling towards the water and attempting to swim, and now holding onto a tree in the water. Again, our complainant is watching from a boat. We could hear the male yelling in the background on the line.
1: I'm going to keep coming until you tell me otherwise. When you get enough people, let me know. We still just got two SAR members up here, but we've got five, six Logan City Fire here. Sanford, so you think you're good then?
2: They'd like a couple more SAR members, but I'll bet you we can muscle him. He's not far, maybe 50 yards or so from the road.
3: Squad 80 en route.
0: Squad 80.
4: Yeah, go ahead. Do you want me to hold people off there at the water tank? I'm pulling up right now to the water tank area. I don't see anyone holding traffic yet. Question.
2: Yes, that's per request from Logan City. They'd like to limit the traffic coming up.
4: Copy that. There's one emergency vehicle here. I'll hold traffic, except for those who want to do the hiking, okay?
0: Tango 10, cash, animal problem.
5: Tango 10.
0: It's going to be at 1205. East 2500 North. The complainant states that the dog at that address has been barking for hours, and that it's a persistent issue.
5: 10-4.
6: A call, possibly the patient.

0: 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You can cancel.
1: 10-4, break, cash, Delta 335, 1042. Thanks.
0: Delta 338.
2: Go ahead.
0: You can 1022. We're just loading them up on the stretcher right now.
2: 10-4. No, 1022, thanks.
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1: Delta 300.
2: Ambulance 150 at Big Tail.
1: 10-4.

0: Ambulance 150, Cash.
1: Go ahead, Cash.
0: Richard, we are still on the line with the complainant, and they don't have eyes on you guys.
1: Copy. Yeah, we just talked to this other boat. Maybe we're not the ones that you're on the landline with, so we must not be in the right location. Are they close to the beach area then? Because we're over in the old Big Toe, and there's nobody else over here.
0: Gonna be Delta 93.
2: Copy.
0: Now, looking off of the maps, they are further south than Big Toe. They're behind a home. There's two homes at the very end of 600 West. The house that they're peeing behind, 6521 South, 600 West. So they're further south than Big Toe.
1: Copy. We'll head that way.

0: Hey, Squad Eddie Battalion, Eddie.
1: Go ahead.
0: We can get access down to their private dock all the way to the lake.
1: Or we'll head to Miller Jr.'s. I just heard from the compliance father that they ran out of gas up there. Do you guys happen to have any extra gas?
2: We do not have any gas. We're currently cutting trees out of the way to try to get to them. We're still about 2.5 miles away.
0: Italian 80 from 816.
3: A deputy from the dock.
4: Ask you what the address would be to the old Miller house.
3: The boat driver is 300 yards south of the boat dock. They're willing to meet you there and pick you up.
4: 10-4, I'll be 17 back to the dock.
3: Copy, I'll let them know you're headed back to the dock.

0: 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So.
1: 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The beach dock.
2: Copy, I'll let him know beach dock.
0: Go ahead, fire 816.
3: I'm here at Junior's house right now. I'll head down and see what I can find.
0: Copy that. We're pulling on the property right now as well.
3: Park around back.

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0: To make the boat at the beach dock versus the main dock just due to the size of the boat and the speed?
1: 10-4, I'll divert back that way.
0: 317 to the beach dock.
2: So, and they're just turning around heading back to the hospital.
0: 10-4.

0: 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There's no injuries. The male is trying to leave the scene.
1: That I'll let him come up.

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1: Go ahead.
0: 1014, the second driver involved in your 1050 was very 1035 with dispatch on the complainant. He's very upset that she's contacted to make a report.
1: 10-4.
0: Cartoon.

0: Delta 112 passed you. How light on the border? Four. If you walk down to the dock, he can see you. Battalion 3 Alpha.
1: No.
0: Rush 150. Shriver.
1: Self-on-court.
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1: Hey, if you take it slow and easy, you guys can come down this road. The boat is pulling up with the patient right now.
0: AMS 150 copies. We'll be on this road.
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0: Battalion 305, their unit's cashier is running on a large amount of smoke that's coming from the west of the incident address. Our caller is unable to get any closer to see what is on fire, and they do not see anybody around it. They believe that it is grass. It is spreading. There's nobody near the fire. There's a dirt road that's nearby. I believe that will be the best access point.
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4: Copy, Battalion 70, other units responding to Pizza Hut. Our complainant is reporting the employees cleaning out the fryer when it caught on fire. There are no more flames at this time. They do see and smell smoke that's gray. The smoke is still coming from the fire. They are able to evacuate the structure, and there are no more flames again at this time. Just smoke.
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4: All units, DR TAC 3 is closed. DR TAC 3 is closed. Timeout 2014.
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2: Go ahead.
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3: Sure. Gonna be okay there.
0: Temper.

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1: 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The mom drives a 2005 gray Camry.
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0: Arthur Schmidt, Sierra Charlie Hotel, Mike India Delta Tango, First Janet, Juliet Alpha November, Echo Tango, middle of Mary, date of birth 6-3-74.

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0: 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Is that 20 bound?
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0: Copy. Bolton and route to the fire in Paradise.
1: 415-11. Go ahead.
0: Will you reassign this fall to me and then clear it out? Actually, 143, it'll be clear back and route to the motor assist. Anything clear off the off road?

0: 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You can show us available. Brush 90 and brush 80 is going to take care of it.
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0: North 200 East, Richmond Cemetery. Complainant is out of state. Spoke with his mother, who was believed to be at the Richmond Cemetery leaving flowers, stating that she ran into a pole and he's now unable to contact her.
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1: 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We're trying to make our way to you. 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

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Respond to traffic accident with injuries. At 1922, South US 89 and 91. In Logan.

0: possible 28 or a possible description of where the damage might be on the vehicle?
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0: She's really upset, so it's kind of hard to get information.
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1: Yeah, copy.
0: Tango 10, cash, welfare check.
2: Cash, Tango 10, I'm out with the victim. 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
0: It's going to be in front of the Colts. The complainant stated that an older lady crossed the road without looking. They think that she has possible mental health issues or is 1055. She's now sitting in the driver's seat of a small gray passenger car. Unknown 28, the lady was wearing all white. They're near the bank in the parking lot of Colts.
4: Catch another 75-10-60.
0: That's 75.
4: You'd be in the parking lot of Big G's in Richmond. So white Honda Civic 28.
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0: 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Respond to traffic accident with injuries. At 200, East 1400 North, in Logan.
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048 cash. That first 28 returns to a gray Chevy Colorado to a Gladys Pacheco out of Fulgen. 28 is valid. 29 is 1010. That second 28 returns to a white Kia Sedona to an Eric or Denise McDonald out of Ivins. 28 is valid. 29 is 1010.

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2: 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If we have an alpha unit or something out.
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0: 10-4.
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1: Sierra 23. Correction, Sierra 19, can you tell me?
2: Didn't have traffic.
1: Copy. Sierra 23, cash, can you 10-9?
0: Yeah, I started and then 10-22. Can I get a next rotation, 10-51, on Zulu 5-9, 8 Echo Whiskey? That'll be on a Dodge Laramie.

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0: 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Current registration goes from May 20th to November 20th of this year. It's valid.
1: 10-4.
2: Turner
3: South, 200 West in Richmond. New Mexico, Charlie Golf Hotel, Delta 06.
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0: 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I contacted the residents at the incident address. Let them know they got to shut it down in 15 minutes. If not, I'll look at it. It's under me.
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0: 7.
1: 10. Zero 5, 1042.
0: 05.
1: Black car gets moved. If you'll stay there, that'd be great.

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1: We'll be turning into Ross on 6 Fox Romeo Yankee Oscar. It's a red Sonata.
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1: Hopefully.
0: Copy. She'll be at Ross. Tango 13. Delta 98 will be 17 to you.
2: 10-4, thank you. Ambulance 71 has arrived at Logan.
1: Very good.
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0: Main Street 300 East in Hiram on local uniform 49, 3 Victor Echo. It's going to be a gray Tacoma.

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2: All units, Cash 1063, attempt to locate vehicle wanted for throwing objects from the vehicle that hit a complainant's vehicle at Millville, 251 East, 300 South. Now, northbound on 100 West, just passing 300 North again in Millville. Vehicle is a white pickup truck, unknown 1028. Complainant is still following and willing to sign, reporting at least 2 juveniles in the bed of the vehicle while they're driving. Camera 2235.

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1: 10-4.
0: 10-4.
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0: Alpha 23.
2: 600 East, 450 North on Tango 1 Charlie Romeo. It's a white Nissan.
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1: Negative. They were last seen headed northbound on SR-165 from Millville.

0: Yeah, Shelton 91.
1: Go ahead.
0: I'm just in North Logan on Main. Do we have an updated location on the ATL?
1: I have complainants no longer following. Last seen turning northbound on 165 from Millville.
0: Copy.
2: Yeah, the 54 is the plane able to get a plate?
1: Negative. All we have is a white pickup truck with juveniles in the bed.
2: Copy. That's pretty generic. 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
3: It's going to be 550 South 100 East. The complainant wanted to remain anonymous, but they said there was noise coming from a unit at the far north side of the complex.
4: 10-4.
3: Sierra 39, cash.
5: 39.
3: This is Bravo 14, that ATL call has been cleared.
5: 10-4.
4: Yeah, that's Alpha 23, 27, 20, main check by number. Two two six four three eight five three nine.

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0: Can you show me how an address in Hiram, 1063?
1: Go ahead.
0: 1000 East, 4200 South. You can update my call at that location. I'm gonna be in contact with the group in the backyard.
1: Okay. Assault out of West Valley Justice Court. It is holding for transport in adjacent counties only.
0: Aye, copy.

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0: The complainant on an ATL vehicle with the truck and juveniles called back in. Half of the group is back at Millville South Park.
1: Copy. Can you hear me? I'm out on the noise problem with 1234. Do this and hear that. Wait a minute.

driving started in the area of Blacksmith Park Canyon. They're now out of the canyon heading northbound on 800 South and Hiram. Call reports at a gray Ford Super Duty with 28 of 006, Hotel Delta Bravo, again 006, Hotel Delta Bravo. It's unable to maintain lane, almost went off the road multiple times. They are willing to sign, end of ATL at 2249.

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0: speakerphone.
1: On the Black 24 Canyon ATL, do we have a current location on that vehicle?
0: Currently pulling into the Maverick in Nibley. Correction, they are passing the Maverick in Nibley, northbound on 165.
1: Copy, I'll see if we can catch up from them in higher middle, if I'm not happy.
2: 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I'm in the Hiram dip. I can head that way.

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1: Anyone, I'm clear, stop. What's the info on that ATL report?
0: 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Plate provided 006, Hotel Delta Bravo does not return. Last seen northbound from the Ridgeline light. Complainants no longer following.
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0: That very 200 North Main, northbound.
1: Copy 200 North Main, northbound.
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0: 91. I don't think I could catch up that vehicle. 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
1: 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Can I get a 2720 check by, it'll be deal number, skeleton file.
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1: Go ahead.
0: Bulletin record only with a status of denied for reinstatement fee showing an active 99 out of Salt Lake County. Transport in issuing county only for DUI.

0: Can you have you run a 28?
1: Go ahead.
0: 006 Hotel Delta Bravo. I believe it's a suspect vehicle.
1: Of course, that's confirmed out of Idaho.
0: Copy, and I just want to confirm the complaint was willing to sign.
1: Affirmative.
0: Copy. I'll be going 1060 on the vehicle about 1400 north and just west of me.
1: Copy, 1400 north, just west of me.

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0: here 33, and I will be 17 back to that incident address. And you can pull up the address back on cast.
1: 10-4. Are you on the south end?
2: Negative, I'm on the north end.
1: Break 538, Cash. 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
1: 10-4.
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1: 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He's at mile post 17.

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0: Unfortunately.

0: 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I'm clear of 91 stock.
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2: 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I just arrived with Delta 91, and he's going to be doing FSTs.
1: Copy. Out on the FST is at 2310. 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
1: Houston, 42.
0: 10-4, thank you. And if you will be gas can back now.
2: Are you working tomorrow?
0: I'll be back on Monday.
2: I'll be working Monday. I'll get from you then. Thank you.
0: 10-4. Thanks for the help again.
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0: Do you still need a head up here?
2: Ambulance 150, cashier responding on a first party caller, a 43-year-old female. She's conscious and breathing. She's fallen down and has an injury to her bone that is bent out of shape, possibly broken her ankle. Part is a 17 alpha 2.
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1: 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He's just got to get home.

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1: Yeah, 2331.

0: 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Ten four, would you like another?
1: Sure.
0: Sierra 45.
2: A large bag. They believe it's possibly trash in the southbound lane.
1: So forth.
0: Plaintiff stated that there's at least 20 to 30 juveniles riding on top of a Jeep and a black SUV in circles around the parking lot.

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1: 58. What about identifier for the vehicle?
0: My apologies, though. Ford F-150. Then it's going to be 1 Fox, Tango Fox, Whiskey 1 Echo, Golf 9 Hotel, Kilo Echo, 37175.
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2: 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Cash, doing sorry. We're now in Wingstop.
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1: Italian 80. Ambulance 150. Ambulance 150, Battalion 80, cashier responding on an 85-year-old female. She's conscious and breathing. She's fallen down. 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Card is a 17 Alpha 4.
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0: 231-826-694. 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

0: 91 units back, delayed domestic dispute. Information is third party regarding a domestic dispute that occurred approximately an hour ago, 566 South, 1600 West. There are numerous individuals listed at that location with alert codes.
1: Before I can be there as well. If you can close out the premise check and hire them, walk through it.
0: Jennifer.

0: Implant is advising they got a text message from their aunt, Serena Frazier, indicating that her wife attacked her and was breaking items in the home.
1: Your wife attacked her and breaking items.
0: Sierra 16.
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2: CR 39. Can you create a call for the deputies to check the welfare of the female on my call? I have an address in Lewiston.
3: Yeah, Shelton 91. When's the last time the complainant had contact with the
2: hit? In Lewiston again. They can call me if they have any questions.
1: Copy, 566 South, 1600 West in Lewiston. We just got a call for a domestic at that address.
2: Copy. Thank you.
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0: and to locate vehicle wanted for possible 1055 on High Creek Road, started off the pavement, heading westbound towards town. Caller reports that a Ford F-150 late 90s model went off the roadway, got stuck in the bushes when they pulled over to assist. Caller states that the male, who was in his mid-40s, wearing a white t-shirt, was slurred speech, did not know where he was. They provided a 28 of Romeo 000 November Papa 3, unknown what state. Again, caller does believe that there are 1055 due to this slurred speech and going off the roadway. Caller is willing to sign, but out there camping and does not have great service. End of ATL. It's 28.
1: The ATL, were they able to get the trucks out of the bush and back on the road, or did the male take the book?
0: The contingent assisted them getting the truck out of the bush, and the truck continued down High Creek Road towards town.
1: Copy, thank you.

0: 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Code 4.
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1: 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Thank you, guys.
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0: I drove until the asphalt changes to dirt and I have not located a vehicle. 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
1: Negative. 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

0: 1139 10 14 did 5 last time we dealt with her, and she did assault some healthcare workers, so 10-0.
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0: Sierra 51. 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
1: 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What traffic did you have for me?

0: Right. 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They said that they saw an officer.
1: Okay.
0: 51, I'll go meet with your complainant.
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30-0-45 cash. It's a dispute between Crystal Zavala and Marco Reyes. He's currently throwing her belongings out of the house right now. There are several children in the home.

cash is 3 or 14 Marco Reyes does have multiple alert codes for alcohol user, drug user, probation, assault conviction, domestic violence.

0: Bravo 12 Hash, noise problem.
1: 12, go ahead.
0: Complainant states that there is a party with underage kids.
1: Copy, 1017.
0: 10-4.
2: Yeah, I should probably have an LV in route as well.
0: 7.

0: How do they know she's on 100 list?
1: Her address on 300 South. So it did not happen at this address. It happened at 300 South.
0: Gotcha.

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1: 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And now she won't answer any other phone calls.
0: 10-4.

0: as well. So we're going to get 3 27 29s, two by number, one by name and date of birth.
1: Go ahead with the first one.
0: First is going to be 227-215-654.
1: Copy. Go ahead with the second.

0: Bird is going to be out of Idaho, name and date of birth. Astro Gardner, Golf Alpha Romeo, Delta November Echo Romeo, First of Griffin, Golf Romeo India, Fox, India November, middle initial hotel, date of birth 5/25/03. Again, male, out of Idaho.
1: Just confirming date of birth 5/25/03.
0: Five 25 03.

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2: Sierra 51.
3: Letty called me. She asked what I want, was very 1035 and hung up on me, would not provide an address.
0: Oh, so the next one's going to be 228-958-997.
2: Okay, go ahead, next. Copy, go ahead with the next.
0: 216. 929-141. Two three one five eight seven zero one five.
2: Bravo 7, Cash, do you have any more?
0: No more. 222-144-149.
2: Apologize, can you 10-9? You broke up in the beginning.
0: 222-144-149. 227-044-716, and I don't need those guys back unless anyone's under 21.
2: Sierra 51.
3: Can we change the address to the incident address, which will be 81 West, 300 South, apartment number 305? I'll be out at that address.
2: Copy, 81 West, 300 South, apartment 305.

notification of an Amber Alert out of SART. Correction, Saratoga Springs. Attempt to locate a black Toyota Camry, license Alpha 561 Hotel Lima, Alpha 561 Hotel Lima. Vehicle possibly have a temporary tag. License plate may not be visible. Suspect will be a Dane Stephen Richmond, 414 of 80, described as 6'2", 195, brown, green. The two children will be a Wesley and Will Richmond. They are concerned for the safety of the children. They are believed to be in imminent danger. The male suspect has been depressed, selling all of his possessions and facing financial stress and abandoned his home. If located, stop, detain, and contact by Saratoga Springs, and attempt to locate 130.

Single 13, I'll be out with two vehicles at Legacy Park. First one's a white Bronco Wilson plate, and the second one's going to be Tango 225 Echo. It's a blue something.

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0: 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It's going to be a black Nissan Maxima.

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1: Okay.
0: In front of Mount Logan Middle School on 1 Bravo Delta 668 White Jetta.

0: asking. I will be out with four cars racing in front of Ruby.
1: Turn four.
2: Tango 10, you want me to hit that way?
0: I'm good. They're behaving.
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1: Battalion 80. Ambulance 150, Cash, are you responding as the ambulance or the rescue?
0: Correction, rescue.
1: 15 out.

0: Speed Ranger responding for a 49-year-old female, conscious and breathing. States she's having an allergic reaction, possibly to food. She has administered an EpiPen, does have an additional one on her person at this time. Front door is unlocked, and she will be located near the front door, sitting on the ground.
1: Rescue 150, copy.

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0: 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I now have another female 9417 to the hospital for a mental health crisis. 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

0: 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I'll be checking the bridges.
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0: 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EMS is waiting and can't figure out where she's at.
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1: They have some more information in regards to this transfer.
0: Copy, will you show ambulance 71 in or out for the transfer?

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0: Squad 40, Squad 20, and Ambulance 40. Respond to psych issue or suicide attempt at 566 South 1600 West in Lewiston.
1: Battle. They also advised they did not want any law enforcement because they did not feel safe.

0: Delta 158 cash, just 10-0. The client is showing officer safety flags in locals.
1: Copy. Is the complaint wanting to be taken to the hospital by EMS then?

0: blood 40 cash. You will need a stage on this. You're going to have a 32-year-old biological male, conscious of breathing, that's been suicidal. They do go by female. Go to me, 25 alpha 3, 25 alpha, alpha 3.
1: 40 copies.
0: Go ahead.
1: This is 10 for 10. I'm going to point that way, but if you want to have medical advice, if you need law enforcement, I'll try to be close.
0: Are we having medical stage since it's a medical site? And 10-0, and in her local, she's also showing that she carries a 1088 in her purse.
1: Except for I'm going to try to contact her, my 21 first.

0: 5'20". Cash, you will need a stage on this. It's going to be a 32-year-old biological male that has been suicidal. This is by female. Puts me 25 Alpha 3.
1: 520 copies.

0: National. What's your deal? Are you still landline?
1: Affirmative.
0: Copy. When you're done, if you wouldn't mind sending her, him, or whatever to my...
1: She called on the 911. We can't transfer off a 9.
0: Copy. If you just advise when you're done with her.

0: Delta 158 Cash. She seems very agitated. That's why we're staying on the phone with her. She's also stating that she was beat up by three different people last night. There was a dispute involving her that Delta 91 took.
1: Copy, and she's just stating that she wants to be transported to Logan Regional.
0: You're requesting to go to Cash Valley since her wife is at Logan Regional.
1: If she didn't give law enforcement issues, then we're not going to go. And if he went on stage, work with us. If she's going to get transported via AMS.
0: Send for it.

0: let her know that we're going to accompany EMS. 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
1: 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Thank you.

0: 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She is currently crying about it.
1: Okay.

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0: 10-4.

0: 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Do you want me to blow up on scene with you or stay for a little ways?
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0: 10-4.

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1: Are you still landline with her?
0: Affirmative.
1: I don't know where the front door. Just come out, no weapons or anything, we'll just contact her and we'll roll EMS in.
0: 10-4.

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1: Copy, you can roll EMS.

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0: Sounds like they're going to take it to Logan Regional. 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
1: 10-4.
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1: Copy, Squad 140. Thank you, Squad 140. Couch and respond to a serial alarm that's been going off for about 5 minutes. I've seen a 4-year-old that woke up vomiting. She's awake, conscious, and breathing. Puts Omega 1, 8 Omega 1. They were advised to evacuate the residence.

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2: 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She's conscious and breathing at this time. 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
1: 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There's going to be a four-year-old that woke up vomiting. She's conscious and breathing. Code to me, 8 Omega 1, 8 Omega 1.
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0: 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Battalion 80 will have Nibley command.
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1: 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South, about 50 West, on 6 Alpha Romeo Hotel 3.

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0: Rescue 70 engine, semi catch respond to the IHC in here in Logan. It's going to be a female that is having a hard time breathing. Code to me, 6 Delta 2, 6 Delta 2. They did say ambulance, they will be best access.
1: 70 copies, you can show Rescue 70 right on scene.

28-year-old female caught just the breathing that's having a hard time breathing. She just has COPD. Code for me, 6 Delta 2. 6 Delta 2. It did say ambulance bay will be best access.

0: 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Just off of Sandhill Road. Right where it bends, I think it's to be about 3900 West or so.
1: Ten four.

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At 132, West 300 North, Williamsburg Retirement, number 127. In Logan,

0: 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Respond to sick person at 669 East 1800 North in North Logan.
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0: 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I think she has a bowel obstruction. Code rate 26 alpha 11. 26 alpha 11.
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In Logan.

0: abdominal pressure, front to semi-linear mild clutch threading, that Alan has right hip pain. He's going to be in the hallway. Press me 17 alpha 2, 17 alpha 2.
1: West, 500 South, Zulu by 4, 7 Kilo Delta.
0: Cure 47, I copied the plate. I didn't copy what you said after you went digital.
1: The VH Toyota.
0: Pepper.

into cash suspicious vehicle? We'll be driving northbound for milepost 12 US 8991. The planet is reporting a black Camry. They believe that it is Amber Alert vehicle. 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
0: 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I'm just by the parking lot.
1: 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If you see it and have good reason to stop it, you can. 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

Squad 60, Ambulance 60, and Squad 150. Respond to sick person. At 492, South, West, in Wellsville.

0: Squad 150 Cash. 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Puts me in 26 Bravo 1. 26 Bravo 1.
1: Squad 150 Cash.

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0: 282 East, 500 North, Alpha 05, 3 Echo, Mike, it's a Silverado.

0: seeing that there's an 86-year-old patient that's having high blood pressure, body aches. So it's going to be 26.
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2: 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Yeah, sorry, forgot to call 23.
0: Yeah, 4.
2: That's 24.
0: Copy.

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0: 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It's a gray BMW.

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0: 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I'm at a UHP case number when you're ready.
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0: 261-00341. Can I get a 1051 state tags?
1: 10-4.

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Respond to medical transfer local. At 2380, North 400 East, Cache Valley Hospital No. 2 to Williamsburg. In North Logan.

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1: 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Go ahead.
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0: 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Respond to medical transfer local. At 2380, North 400 East, Cache Valley Hospital No. 2 through Williamsburg. 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

0: Bravo, 5 cash. Can you take a fraud case? Working. Sounds like the complainant is calling for a neighbor.
1: Ever.

0: Sigma Alpha November Golf. First of, or correction, last of Juliet Echo Tango November India Lima 10-10 of 2000. 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

0: and cash. That 27 does return, showing suspended, revoked, third degree, ignition interlock device, and probationary license. Ends with 10.
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0: Gonna be in the parking lot of Winco. 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
0: 300 West, 1400 North, on 3 Sierra 9 to Victor. It's a red horse.

Engine 71, and Rescue 71. 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

0: All units responding on the unconscious. You're responding on a 74-year-old female, conscious and breathing. She is found on the ground, confused and possibly passed out. Post can be 31 Delta 4, 31 Delta 4.
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Delta 128 Cash, noise problem. East, SR 101, Countryside Manor, will be apartment Charlie 114. The complaint states that for the past 2 days, her neighbors have been having a big party in the backyard with loud music.

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1: 46.
0: 300 north and 600 east, advising that a red light is out, but the marine is still working.

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0: I'll check those ones.

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At 500, East 1400 North, Logan Regional Hospital No. 21 to McKay. 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

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Respond to medical transfer. At 500, East 1400 North, Logan Regional Hospital No. 21 to McKay. 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
1: West Cornet. Cash, what was your west coordinate?
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0: Gus.
1: 625 East, 400 North, on Idaho 28, 1 Alpha, 3 Yankee, 515. Should come back to Honda.
0: Jumper. Delta 148, cash. Buffer check.
2: Go ahead.
0: Was called in by DCFS. They state that a child named Hannah lives in Hannah has expressed suicidal ideation as well as homicidal ideation towards her parents and sister.
2: Copy.

0: Jeremy Pinkash. We're taking a welfare check by Legacy House. 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
0: 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The complainant's reporting her boyfriend's dad is putting her out. The male has multiple alert codes, including 1080 at residence, alcohol use, and officer safety flags.

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0: Delta 93 Delta 150 cash negative on the alcohol 940. I was in that there is a 1088 in the males room.
1: Cash 538, 1041.
0: 538.

Delta 93 cash. Both parties are valid in 1010. The female involved is also showing officer safety in her local file.

0: This started in the Mel's upset about the 7-year-old touching the thermostat.
1: I copy. Will you show me in the area? I'm going to stage until we get some closer.

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0: Yeah, cell phone, please.
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0: 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At 1480, North 400 East, Rocky Mountain Care, number 212. In Logan.
1: Rescue 71 is still entering the south doors. It's a 26 Alpha 8, a 91-year-old female with low sodium. They're concerned that she's at risk for seizures and cardiac issues. She also has some generalized abdominal pain.
2: Somebody will copy.

0: Good.
1: Would you create a welfare check and have Nicole King as the complainant, Logan as the area, assign it to me and just clear it out?

All units, cash 1063, attempt to locate individual wanted for welfare check. Authority Logan City Police Department is here, 48, looking for a Cody King, 24-year-old male, date of birth 7/17/2001, described as 6'1", 65, brown and brown. He may be in the Logan area. He was supposed to come for an interview, but did not show up. There is a missing person case made about him in Montpelier, Idaho, on the Bear Lake side. He sent some possibly suicidal messages to family. If located, check welfare and contact Sierra 48 or his mother, Nicole King, and of ATL at 1532 hours.

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1: 148. And that way, then, from Smithfield.
0: 10-4.

on the dispute in Wellsville. I updated the address to 111 West 100 South per Josh Welch's local file, showing numerous alert codes, including 940, 80th at residence, iPhone person, alcohol user.

Delta 148, Delta 98, Cash. This is third party. The clinic got a phone call today that someone needed help and then asked her to go, but does not feel comfortable. They have been drinking. I don't know if it's been physical.

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1: 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Party spirit to be separated right now.
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0: 029023. The alarm company has called back advising that you've been canceled.
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0: Hangar 14, cash, beside that. North, 1200 East, hit that 30-year-old sister, feeling suicidal. She's inside the house currently. She's going to be at Ashley Cox. No access weapons.
1: Copy.

0: Ash, caller did try to take the female delivery herself about 2 hours ago, and then she ran away. Does not know where Ashley currently is.
1: I copy.

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1: 1051, that's rotation for Matthew.
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0: Copy, I'll get on hand at that way.
1: 10-4, thank you. That vehicle is going to be located by building Delta next to the trash bins

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0: Can I have you order an additional 1051 for another abandoned vehicle?
1: 10-4, go ahead.
0: Local 28, X-ray 293, Bravo uniform. That's going to be located on the southwest side of the complex.
1: Copy, just for 1014, Logan Auto Body is going to be that for that first one.
0: Sierra 48, you said Logan Auto Body for the Camry?
1: That's going to be for the Idaho plate for the Civic.
0: 10-4, thank you.

0: be advised to win a welfare check in Paradise.
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1: 10-4.

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0: Delta 26.
1: Just unfortunately, we're taking a medical off-road up Ant Flat Road. Will be a male in his 20s involved in a UTV accident. He is unconscious.
0: 10-4, do we know if it's accessible from the roadway?
1: We are still looking further.
0: 10-4.

0: Ambulance 150.
1: I'm being route to the welfare check.
0: Delta 148.
2: Dash Delta 98, I'll take that medical. Dash Delta 16, attach me to the welfare.
0: Delta 26. They had to drive down to get phone access. Tonight will be the wild, white Tacoma to guide you guys up.
3: That's 150 feet.

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1: Transpire 1511.
0: Can you show return 3 alpha available?
1: 10-4. Did you copy the patient information?
0: Yes, I copied.
1: We're getting updated information. There's a possibility of 3 patients. One of them, it landed on his head. The other 2 could be injured, but not as bad as the one that landed on his head, the male in his 20s.
2: Dash 091. Can you document I have custody of an injured dog? Does appear to be have been beaten?
3: Brandon, let's also.
0: Yeah, that's a great idea. Well, I'm just heading up 101 right now.
4: Copy that.
1: Medicine is responding. I don't know if you want to move to the DR TAC 3 and confirming you want a helicopter and another ambulance.
5: Okay, I checked affirmative on the bird, but hold off on the ambulance.
1: We send a helicopter, hold off on the second ambulance.

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1: Copy 317.
2: Where's that? What my post are they at?

0: Do you need any assistance?
1: Not at this time. Thanks.
0: 10-4.
2: UTV accident. There's possibly 3 injuries. There's going to be 1 unconscious male that possibly landed on his head. He's going to be in his 20s. There's going to be a male individual in a white Tacoma around milepost 10 that will show being in his silhouette.

0: 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That was the other one.
1: You'll pull from Station 150, Cash.
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1: Not sure what channel you're on. You'll be on Fire 2 or BR Tac 3, but I copy you're in route and you're left Station 150 out of service.
2: Cash, remember, it's 150.
1: No, it's 150.
2: Did you say a vehicle was going to meet us and drive us in?
1: There was a white Tacoma that came down to call. They were going to wait at milepost 10, and they could show everybody the way there.
2: Yeah.
1: Ambulance 150, there will be a white Toyota Tacoma at milepost 10 on 101 in Blacksmith Fort Canyon to guide you to the, where the patient is at.
2: Copy that. We are following him.
1: 10-4, break rescue 150. Are you back on Fire 2?
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1: 10-4, and I just want to confirm you want to station 150 out of service.

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1: Probably 3-4-3. Ambulance 150 cash.
2: Cash from ambulance 150.
1: Who do you want to be ground contact?
2: Is that a patient just off Amplot Road?
1: They were on the road, or if they were, it was, looked like they were on the roadway, so you should be able to drive to them.
2: Copy that. If you could make contact with the CEO and have him pull over, I feel very comfortable with him in front of us going their speed.
1: 10-4.

0: any search and rescue unit that's able to be ground contact, Cash? Ambulance 150, Cash, are you able to be a ground contact? We cannot contact your complainant. They're not answering.
1: Probably about milepost 9.
0: 10-4, can we make you the ground contact for the helicopter?
1: Let you guys know.
0: 4.
2: For trying.
0: Ambulance 150, Cash, you can disregard on being ground contact. We have a deputy that will be at milepost 9 to be ground contact.
2: Copy that, Cash.

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1: Copy.
2: Helicopter's about 6 minutes out, and they'll be on air ground one if you need them.
3: Copy that. Air ground one, 6 minutes out.
4: One, about 6 minutes out. I'm probably further out than that.
2: 10-4.

0: Delta 98, one off 127. I'm just getting on that flat road. What's your 20?
1: Roger, organizer. Rescue 150, Adams 150.
2: That's what it is. Go ahead.
3: Just be advised, as you get up higher in the canyon, there is going to be a traffic light.
2: Okay, copy. Traffic light up ahead. Thank you.

0: And flat roll, please.
1: Hi, maybe.
2: Yeah, so 98, we're just going to have to stand by a minute. I'm trying to drive it in. Find that channel is going to be challenging to move now either. Get a hold of them if they're not already there.
1: You want to switch? Dcash, how far out do you think you are?
0: Cash for probably 4 or 5 minutes.
1: 10-4.
0: Cash, what was that traffic?
1: Confirming your ETA 4 to 5 minutes. Bear Ground is having a hard time reaching Delta 98. He's having issues with his radio. Is there someone that can switch over and talk to them?
0: Who are you saying?
1: On Air Ground 1. Air Ground 1.
0: You got him on the radio. I'll call. He's bourbon.
1: Not sure which one it is.

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1: 10-4.
0: We are just turning off on AMPAT right now, heading south.

0: Gosh, is there anyone? Is there an officer in the area that can assist me?
1: Standby, any Syrian that can assist, Sierra 91, 388 North and 300 East. 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Ambulance 150 just turned on Amps Flat Road, is following the complainant that way.
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0: I do show an active 99 for that individual out of Logan, Mission County only.
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0: Sierra 91 Cash, I apologize. That's affirmative. There is a 99.
1: I copy.
2: Yeah, Sierra 50. My cat is down. Can you confirm the details of the 99?
0: Temper, showing for unsafe lane travel out of Logan, issuing county only, 130, cash bail only.
2: Copy. What's the issue date?

0: Go ahead.
1: I just drove from Richmond to Smithfield. I didn't see anyone matching the description on that welfare check. You can clear it off, and I'll be en route to the suspicious.

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0: Very lifelike, going clear to Monte Cristo, and they have no sighting. 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My chance of a better location,

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1: They actually pulled over, so we aren't following them.

0: Go ahead, Chief.
1: Did I copy that Life Flight's been to, have they been to Monte Cristo Road?
0: Affirmative.

0: 11. Would you guys stage here on that flat road till we make sure there's what we've got up here? We copy. We're about 4 miles in from the turnoff. Copy that.
1: Off-road.
2: Negative. Wi-Fi is also trying to locate them. We didn't have the complainant who knew, but it sounds like he pulled over.
0: $400 North Main, Fox 958, Victor Fox, the Silverhound Civic.

0: cash. 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I wasn't complaining.
1: They were following the complainant, but then decided to pass him. We're not sure where he's at now.
0: Copy. I'm nobody with a patient at this time.
1: Yep.

0: 26. 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I'm pointed up towards Paradise now.
1: Copy.
2: Star Canyon now, and we have a DWR officer ahead of us.

0: Johnny 3 Alpha, ambulance 150. Have you seen the white Toyota Tacoma?
1: I haven't. I'm on that foot road, so I haven't seen a white Tacoma.
0: Okay, I wonder if they're ahead of you. Copy that.

0: Ashman, Funk 50. Do you have contact with the DWR officer that's up here?
1: 10, for I believe it's 1 Alpha 1, 2 7. Stand by. I'll see if he can move to fire 2.
0: Thank you.
2: Battalion 80, Battalion 3 Alpha.
3: Hey, Parker.
2: Hey, would you guys have come up? If you see a white Tacoma parked off the side of the road, will you stop and talk to him?
3: Copy, white Toyota Tacoma, stop and talk to him.
0: Hey, Chief, I wonder if everyone should stage at the turnoff until we do find this patient and not have everybody up here.
2: Yeah, do you know if anybody was headed up Rock Creek for Waze?
0: I don't know.
4: Switching.

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1: Watch for a white Toyota Tacoma.
0: Stage and watch or drive and watch? We have not. We are at the cutoff right now. We have not seen a white Tacoma.
1: Why don't you run up to the hardware since you're down there on that road and see if you can see the white Toyota Tacoma going the other direction.
0: Roger, we are proceeding to Harbor Branch.
1: Delta 56.
2: They advised that they were in contact with Delta 148 and they have stopped the pings as of 10 minutes ago.
1: 10-4. 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
0: Code 4, clear.

0: 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I'm going to be clear. You close it out.
1: I'm not sure if he's able to, or if you guys can meet up on the VR TAC 3, we'll try him again. Stand by. One Alpha 127, Cash.

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0: 10-4, we'll disregard.

0: But we have checked all the parking lots at Hardware Ranch proper, negative light Tacoma. We did see some civilians ask if anyone around here has seen the vehicle, and not negative. We are continuing to the Anthill Fork turnoff. Would you like us to stay here or continue up Anthill Road?
1: Why don't you continue, just look for the Tacoma on your way up.
0: Copy that.
2: Battalion 3 Alpha, Ambulance 150. And we have not seen anything at all.

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1: Not anymore. We just asked for a DWR officer.
2: Kim?
1: Copy that, Cash.
2: And it's not ringing through. It's going straight to voicemail.
1: I figured.

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1: See that.

0: Delta 300, Delta 338. Did you head down Amphat Road? I'm here with the truck and trailer.
1: Yeah, 10-4. You may want to unload there, though, with this side-by-side. We're not locating anything, and the road's a little rough.
0: Copy that. Do you want me to bring the rescue trailer or just the side-by-side?

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1: Copy that. I'll get unloaded and head out.
2: From Delta 323, I don't know if you copied there to ground one traffic. Live Flight's going to come set down in the parking lot of Hardware and Stage while we keep looking.
3: Yeah, on fire, they just located what they think is the white Toyota, the complainant. Maybe we can get some better information.
4: Of a 5M ranch sign, and they said that the patient was right there at that location, but as they came back through, they didn't notice anybody there at all. There apparently was a white Hyundai, but they said nobody is there where the rollover happened.

0: that they took a picture of. They're in a white Hyundai there, but the side-by-side is no longer there, and there are no patients that you can locate.
1: We're going to all unload and then stay here.

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1: Go ahead, Anvis 150.
0: Do you copy my traffic with dispatch?
1: I copy. I was just going to call you and confirm. So you're in contact with the white Tacoma and the Axis was down here by the 3M sign, and when they came back, they were no longer there. Is that what I understand?
0: Yeah, it actually looks like a building that has 5M on it, and they said that the rollover was right there, and there was a white Toyota Tacoma and the patients, but when they came back through, nothing was there. Tan Kawasaki side by side that they rolled.
1: Copy that. Q150 of Times Three Alpha. If you guys are still up on Flat Road, you guys can act all helpful.
2: We're headed down Ant Flat right now. But not yet available.
3: 10-4.

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1: Go ahead, cash.
0: Would you like us to call the hospitals and see if someone's come POV?
1: Yes, that'd be a good idea.
0: 10-4.
1: Area also, in case they did head south.
0: Okay, 10-4.

0: 3 Alpha.
1: Go ahead.
0: If you guys can, 1022 if you'd like. We're not finding any patients.
1: Copy. I've got squad 80. We've turned around and started headed down that flat. I'm going to go to Hardware and just see if there's a Dan Kawasaki there.
2: Copy.

0: Will you wait there till Justin gets there?
1: 10-4.
2: Delta 300, Delta 331. I'm just passing Sheep Creek on my way back. Do you want me to meet you at Hardware?
0: I've got to pull up the road and turn around.
3: Delta 300 from Cash.
0: Go ahead.
3: With this information, do you want me to send a cancellation page to any other search and rescue units?
0: 10-4.
3: I'll send out a page.

0: Go ahead.
1: Directly across the road from the 5M Ranch gate, you can see where they wrecked on the gravel. But yeah, there's nobody down here.

0: Ambulance 150, can you say that again?
1: Yeah, is there a turnoff anywhere going off the main road close to where they left?

0: Ambulance 150 Cash, we've called both hospitals here and left messages where we don't know where they could have been headed to Weber. I don't want to take a chance and call several clinics where we don't know where they may have gone.
1: Ambulance 150,

0: cash. Oh, 26. Still 148 has had no luck checking Porcupine Reservoir. I'm going to start towards Avon Liberty Divide. Just see if he's continued south.
1: 10-4.
2: Go ahead.
3: Hey, I'm at Hardware, and I don't see Tan Kawasaki anywhere. There's just a bunch of trailers and a red four-wheeler.
2: Copy that. Thanks for looking.
3: 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Will you show Battalion 80 Squad 80 clear this call, please?

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0: Go ahead and show us clear of the scene. This call, however, leave us unavailable. And we'll keep an eye out as we are heading down the canyon to see if we might make contact.
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Can we 510 Southwest Street, call reports that there's a young child riding a four-wheeler that's red in color in the cul-de-sac.